say? Somebody crying, why, somebody say? 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

0: The Rock Marciano. 76.
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0: make me pull a Mac Millie out the Fendi trench. In any event, hold a 12 gauge, that's heavy as shit. For every clip, we let steadily rip. Push your afro back to 76, motherfucker.
1: There you go.
0: Any good year, baby. 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You know what I'm saying?
1: Word, man.
0: Seen a lot, nigga. 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

visionary. 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Your future look

Listen, the wheel of fortune click and turn into place when you ease back the hammer. Feeling that metal warm against your skin. Wondering what it's gonna be like to feel your brains blown out through the side of your head. 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

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We're gonna stretch out our mouth as wide as we can to the sides. You know what I'm saying? Stretch that joint as far as you can. Pause. Then we gonna stretch out our tongue. You know what I'm saying? Pause. We gonna stretch it out as far as you can. Stick it out as far as it can go. All right, so now what we gonna do is loosen up our tongue and our lips, right? And with that, we're gonna do a deep breath in through the diaphragm, through the nose, out the mouth, like this right here. And roll it as long as you can, as far as you can go, as deep a breath as you can take. Keep rolling that joint until it can't go no more. Okay, so you want to do that about 5 to 10 times. Now we're going to loosen up our lips, right? Same thing, in through the nose, out through the mouth, through the diaphragm, not the chest, right? We're going to...

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Now what we're going to do is just straight deep breaths in through the nose, out through the mouth, through the diaphragm. As far as you can blow. As long as you can blow. You want to do that a good 10 to 15, maybe 20 times. If you're starting to get lightheaded, don't worry about it. That means you're doing it right. Breathe through that. All right, so next what we're going to do is we take a drink of this yak right here. Woo! All right, next what we're going to do is we're going to warm up the throat. Pause. And we're going to...

coat it with some real pimping, you know what I'm saying? So you can deliver when you need to get it going, you know what I'm saying? So now what we gonna do is we gonna loosen up the tongue a little more in a different way so we can, so we not tripping over it when we trying to, you know what I mean? It's loosening up the tongue and the lips at the same time, kind of sort of. So we gonna in through the nose, out through the mouth, through the diaphragm, not the chest, right? We gonna in through the nose, out through the mouth. Mile, male, mile, male, mile, male, mile, male, mile, male, mile, male, mile, male, mile, male, mile, male, mile, male, mile, male, mile, male, mile, male, mile, male, mile, mile, mile, mile, mile, mile, mile, mile, mile, mile, mile, mile, mile, mile, mile, mile, mile, mile, mile, mile, mile, mile, mile, mile, mile, mile, mile, mile, mile, mile, mile, mile, mile, mile, mile, mile, mile, mile, mile, mile, mile, mile, mile, mile, mile, mile, mile, mile, mile, mile, mile, mile, mile, mile, mile, mile, mile, mile, mile, mile, mile, mile, mile, mile, mile, mile, mile, mile, mile, mile, mile, mile, mile, mile, mile, mile, mile, mile, mile, mile, mile, mile, mile, mile, mile, mile, mile, mile, mile, mile, mile, mile, mile, mile, mile, mile, mile, mile, mile, mile, mile, mile, mile, mile, mile, mile, mile, mile, mile, mile, mile, mile, mile, mile, mile, mile

like, okay, now we're gonna do a different one that's gonna loosen up the tongue and the lips. 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

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You know what I mean? Singing, rapping, just a speech even. 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
2: I'm in your face, I'm at your gate. Tickets to funerals, tickets to wake. Ship them right down to Guantanamo Bay. I took my brrrr out on a day. Shooting at has-beens, ready for hate. 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I see the green in your force is gone. In your bond, you was off what you on. R.P. Mike, R.P. Mike. Jackson Johnson, shout out to Tice. Praise to Allah, knees on the floor. Praying for peace, I really, really was. 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

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I'm on dope, yeah, yeah. I'm on X, yeah, yeah. 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Hey, let's go, yeah, yeah. 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
1: זהו, Lil Dill, put it on somebody. ואנחנו עוברים לסלייר. אתם על אוסף פרטי, כאן 88.

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0: 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You have to want it for the right reasons.
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0: 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Now die.